0: You're on Nova 100, and oh my god, Lauren Phillips still hanging around the Nova studios.
1: They can't shake me today, but any excuse to talk to you, Mel Tresina, and I'll be in here.
0: Oh, you big sweetheart.
1: We're nearly at the weekend.
0: Oh my gosh, there. So close, you can smell it. What is coming up on the show tomorrow?
1: Well, the best thing about tomorrow is that we have Bruno Mars Mania. Everyone who gets on our show tomorrow morning wins tickets to see Bruno Mars when he's here in Melbourne, which I'm so excited about. Have you ever seen him live?
0: No, I've never seen him live, but I'm obsessed with his new album, The Romantic.
1: Yeah, I haven't seen him live either, but everyone says he's the ultimate showman. He does the whole big band, the whole thing.
0: And a lot of fireworks, I was told.
1: Yeah, it's a real show. Oh, so call us tomorrow and get on the air, and you could be off to see Bruno Mars.
0: Love. Also, Father's Day on Sunday.
1: I know, Father's Day on Sunday. So tomorrow we're taking the dads of Melbourne out for a Father's Day lunch. Jace is obviously a dad of three, an exhausted dad of three. Just ask him. He'll tell you. And it is the last sort of September 4th.

0: Rumoured to be headlining Coachella with Dua Lipa, Tame Impala. That would be unbelievable. Tommy, team trip?
1: Oh, yeah.
0: Coachella.
2: That's not bad, okay. OB, yeah.
0: Haven't missed one for 10 years now.
3: Wow. Bitsy, Whipper and Kate. Steggles Hall of Fame.
4: Go the chicken.
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3: Food is the way to Dad's heart. Every Steggler knows that.
0: Rumoured to be headlining Coachella with Dua Lipa, Tame Impala. That would be unbelievable. Tommy, team

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0: On Nova.
2: Damn, that was good.

0: is Nathan, Nat and Sean on Nova.
1: Now, great news, everybody. How's your oral health, Sean?
2: Oh, geez, this is getting full on.
1: Well, get a load of this.
2: Yeah.
1: Dyson, who make hair straighteners and vacuum cleaners and things.
2: Yes.
1: And they're always like cutting edge. You know
2: what I mean? Big time like cutting edge.
1: They have made a toothbrush.
2: I saw this the other day and I thought, I believe the headline was something like $700. How much is it worth?
1: I don't know how much it's worth, but yes. It's going to set you back $700, everybody. How's your oral health, Sean?
2: Oh, geez, this is getting full on.
1: Well, get a load of this.
2: Yeah.
1: Dyson, who make hair straighteners and vacuum cleaners and things.
2: Yes.
1: And they're always like cutting edge. You know what I mean?
2: Big time cutting edge.
1: They have made.

0: This is Nova. You got Jace, Lauren and Clint.
1: Guys, I got some celebrity news.
2: Oh, yeah, hit me with it.
1: Now, one of your favourites did a collab with one of my favourites, Clint Stanaway. Let me take you to Alex Warren's concert in Brisbane last night. He is in the country. Here we go.
2: It's Robert Irwin.
3: Now, for those who don't know, I'm going to need your help singing this. And when we're all passes this confetti fight, we're all going to dance and sing along. You ready?
1: It's such a fun moment.
0: Robert Irwin gets to hit the

0: So what we're seeing right there is Robert Irwin got called up on stage with Alex Warren. He does it every night in his show, someone, and it's often someone from the crowd, sometimes a celebrity, gets up, hits the confetti gun. Now, if you keep watching, Robert Irwin then steals the show and starts doing the worm on the stage.
1: Well, here's the thing, though. Clint, well, you got to be the button boy.
2: No.
1: We've got to get
0: him. He's doing the worm on the stage.
2: Oh, he moves well, Robert Irwin, because the issue is once you've hit the button, you need to stay on stage and keep dancing.
1: Oh.
2: So you sort of become the centre of attention.
0: Yeah, so then he just took
2: I'm
0: over
2: like
0: and
2: a
0: did
2: daggy
0: the worm.
2: Dancer,
0: so.
3: I don't think, if you, God forbid, if you do hit the button, I don't think you should try and do the worm. You won't be able to get up.
0: I mean, you don't even have a ticket at this stage, so the chances of you hitting the
2: if I was
0: confetti
2: to do
0: gun
2: it,
0: are unlikely.
2: I'd do the Belmont Camelli. From
0: well, you're going to have to practice it because right
2: campus.
0: Now you look like my dad in the 70s.
3: Guys, can we get a Alex Warren confetti button tomorrow in the studio for Clint?
0: Just so, because he's not going to get to do
3: he's
0: it.
3: He's not going to get to do it. Just to celebrate
0: just
3: Alex
0: the
3: Warren.
0: Confetti gun. We'll pretend.
3: No, we'll time the button. We'll get onto it like some sort of pyrotechnics
2: company. Our version of the

0: Scotty's a no-touching guy.
1: Well, it's, yeah, exactly. You can touch the dog, not me.
0: You can touch the dog.
1: Yeah.
0: Weird if you just tuned in just then.
2: Jase, Lauren and Clint. Weekdays from 6 on Nova 100.